0: Señoras, señores, estamos en la mezcla. Happy Taco Tuesday. We got a very own DJ D-Rock on the turntables. Bro, how you feeling?
1: Oh, I'm feeling good today. I'm coming with a lot of heat today.
0: I see that, man. Your energy andas como que... Como que tomaste un Red Bull antes de comenzar. Oye, man, I can already hear my dad regañándome. No estás tomando eso, te va a caer mal. ¿A ti nunca te han regañado por tomarte un energy drink?
1: No, 100%, especially back in the day, the Monsters and the Rockstars.

0: God, man. 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
0: You know, sometimes when they say people are turning into their parents, it really is true. 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Continuamos. DJ D-Rock, hit it, man. 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

0: You guys, we're live on Instagram right now. 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We're also talking about birthdays, because I was telling DJ D-Rock right now, how do you celebrate your birthday, ¿Cómo celebras tu cumpleaños tú?
1: Man, I usually like to go to the beach, you know, hang out.
0: So when is your birthday again?
1: May 25th.
0: Oh, you're a May birthday. Okay.
1: Gemini.
0: No, Gemini. ¿Sabes algo, bro? 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
1: No, está a gusto.
0: I got the worst birthday ever. A lot of people say it's pretty cool. A lot of people say, damn, man. Can you guess when is my birthday? It's going to be before a holiday.
1: December?
0: It is in December.
1: Oh, right before Christmas.
0: It's not before Christmas, man. It's going to be New Year's Eve, man. Oh, el 31 de diciembre, I think it's the worst day to have a birthday. 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
1: All three birthdays in one.
0: Todos bien ocupados, eh. 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We got DJ D-Rock, man. What's up next?
1: Oh, ¿y qué fue? 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
1: ¿A qué edad aprendiste a nadar? 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
2: Dude,
1: ahí más o menos la haces como que vas nadando de perrito, así nomás. Yeah. You know, it's just paddling like a little dog.
2: That's embarrassing. Yo, I went out on a date with this guy and we were having small talk and I was like, oh yeah, I love the beach. I love going swimming. 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I'm like, dude, you're like damn near 40 and you don't know how to swim?
3: Ese te conviene, prima Vane. 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
1: 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You what I need.
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1: ¿A qué edad aprendiste a nadar? 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
2: Dude,
1: ahí más o menos la haces como que vas nadando de perrito, así nomás. 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
2: That's embarrassing. 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I love going swimming. 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
3: Ese te conviene, prima Vane. 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
2: That's it, baby. I got you.
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1: ¿A qué edad aprendiste a nadar? 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
2: Dude,
1: ahí más o menos la haces como que vas nadando de perrito, así nomás. Yeah. You know, it's just paddling like a little dog.
2: That's embarrassing. Yo, I went out on a date with this guy and we were having small talk and I was like, oh yeah, I love the beach. I love going swimming. 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He's like, no. I'm like, dude, you're like damn near 40 and you don't know how to swim?
3: Ese te conviene, prima Vane. Así lo llevas a la alberquita y va a querer respiración boca a boca.

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0: Wake up with the Fuego Mix. Are you ready? 'Cause we are. And it starts now.

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Yeah. Wake up with the Fuego Mix. Are you ready? Because we are. And it starts now. Están listos.

0: 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Playing the hottest hits. Yeah.
1: Colombia gang. I'll be on the drums.

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0: Dímelo, Micho.
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3: Ayer de ganas, te dicho feliz ombliguito de la semana. Happy Hump Day. Ya me llegas al fin de semana. Let's go.
4: Crazy, bro. About to go into the last weekend of August.
5: No.
4: Anyways, guys, les tengo buenas noticias. You guys like that?
6: Yeah.
5: Breakfast!
3: Lunch!
5: They're giving us a day off! A whole month, babe! No, just kidding.
3: Te tengo buena noticia a ti que nos estás escuchando.
5: Okay, a ver.
7: We're listening, kind of.
5: We're listening, too.
3: Los ejecutivos de la Walmart anunciaron que van a bajar sus precios en cientos de productos. How is Walmart going to lower their prices? Well, yeah, check el dato. They first raised their prices due to the Trump tariffs, but in court, those tariffs were found to be illegal.
7: What?
5: No.
3: So now the Trump administration needs to refund Walmart almost $3 billion.
5: Wow. Billy?
3: Billy, $3 billion in tariff fees. Entonces, like Walmart plans on using those refunds to lower product costs para ti y para mí que vamos a la Walmart.
5: Wow. Is there like a class action lawsuit? Can us that has shopped at Walmart in these times, can we get a little money back? Or is Walmart just giving us a low price?
3: Great idea, Prima Van. It would be amazing, but we would probably have to ask the government for that refund.
7: Mm.
3: And right now, al contrario, they're asking us for our tax
5: and they're
3: money.
5: Be like, no, girl, how about you pay your taxes first and then you get your refund?
3: Así que no te conviene ahorita, Prima Van. Maybe later, fool.
5: Yeah. Okay.
3: All right, man. Moving right along, familia. En otra nota que le dio la vuelta al mundo, la legendaria cantautora and icon de la música country, Dolly Parton, falleció a sus 80 años. It was announced by her family el día de ayer. She had a short battle with cancer. May she rest in heavenly peace. I always loved her vibe, bro.
7: Oh, yeah. The best.
3: Like, siempre humble, quick-witted, funny, mi respeto, and super talented.
7: God-fearing.
3: No? Yes.
5: She has a whole ass theme park. Dollywood, what? Dolly World. Yeah. Dollywood. I don't
7: Nashville,
5: know in what state.
7: Tennessee.
5: Nashville, yeah.
3: In East Tennessee, where she grew up super poor. And then moved to Nashville the day after she graduated high school.
5: Wow.
3: So she went to Nashville searching for a dream. 2 weeks later, she met her husband.
7: Wow.
3: At a laundromat.
5: I love, girl.
3: And they were married until she passed away. Mm-hmm. God bless. Anyways, she will be remembered as a music legend, actress, businesswoman, and philanthropist. She donated more than 300 million books to kids durante su vida aquí en los Estados Unidos. From her humble country roots, como les he dicho, in Tennessee, all the way to movies in Hollywood, she remained humbled and married for her 60-year career in entertainment, familia.
7: Wow.
3: Winning 11 Grammys and 3 Emmys. Dos de sus canciones más reconocidas son Jolene.
8: Jolene, Jolene, Jolene.
3: It's a classic right there. La Chiqui Baby.
7: Chiquis.
3: Oh, my bad. La Chiquis recorded and covered that song.
7: Did.
3: And she said that's where she met her now husband.
7: Oh, wow.
3: On the recording of that song. Now, this one's going to blow your mind, familia. This might shock you, but Dolly Parton also wrote this legendary song right here. Escuchen esto.
5: Which one?

0: seen Dolly Parton, and then when she heard the song come out on the radio, sang by Whitney Houston, uh-huh, he said that she had to pull over to just take it all in. She's like, it was one of the most amazing moments in my life. Wow. That a song that I wrote was being sung by Whitney Houston de esta manera. Wow. Such a humble woman. Yeah.
1: Now they're
0: legendary
1: gonna sing
0: woman.
1: Together in heaven.
0: God bless. 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

0: mexicano, Bodega Furniture, Las Vegas Predators Academy, Tutis Pinta Caritas, DJ Lobo, Comparsa Morelense, Banda Los Príncipes, Gráfica y Mujeres Project.
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if you're having a bad start to your morning, you gotta listen to this Nota Loca. 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
3: Tremenda batalla is about to go down to get a Chaboy Show. Get ready to laugh at us. Inspired by this viral story that I saw that went down in el estado de Iowa. Hey. At their state fair, they have this battle of chicken calling.
4: What?
3: A contest of chicken calling, de llamar a todas tus gallinas para que lleguen a darles de comer.
4: Okay.
3: So, who can do it best from the Chaboy Show? Here's an example of how they do it in Iowa.
4: No.
2: Man, was that Mariah Carey right there?
5: Yeah.
3: Ay, venga, dale, prima Vane, imagínate en el rancho. Yeah. Tu viejo, el cowboy, un ranchero, está allá en los caballos y tú tienes que darle de comer a las gallinas. ¿Cómo les dirías para que vengan?
4: I'll just be like, hey, yo, come up over here, it's time to eat. No. Y'all hungry, go get something to eat. And I'll be like, buk, buk, buk, buk, buk, buk, buk, buk, buk, buk, buk, buk, buk, buk, buk.
2: Damn, that gallina sounds hella depressed.
4: No, pero así, like, you know, calladito, para no, así las asusta.
3: Yeah, you're right.
4: They're just like, buk, buk, buk, buk, buk. Yeah, like, you know, a cat, when you're trying to call a cat, you just go like, yeah.
3: Así, verito. Ahí está el de prima Vane. ¿Quién venga de ahí? Con las gallinas allá en El Salvador, en el Chalatenango.
5: I missed them, actually.
4: Yeah, Kim, you actually have them.
5: Yeah.
4: Oh, chicken nuggets, they used to have me.
2: That was really good, and then it started sounding like Anuel at the end, calling for chickens.
5: They do have like flap right here on their cheek.
2: The good thing is that some of us in this room also have the flap on the cheek.
4: Hey, me too, girl.
3: Ariel, no sabe, venga de ahí en español. ¿Cómo le vas a hablar a las gallinas?
5: Pechugonas.
3: That's pretty good.
4: That's
3: I don't know if I got one. A ver, gallinas, gallinas.
4: Why are you doing that with your arms?
3: Les estoy diciendo que vengan para acá. Like I'm flapping my wings. Mis brazos hacia arriba y hacia abajo para que piense que soy una de ellas, güey.
5: Yeah. They're dead.
2: No, Chavi Boy, tú no eres gallina.
4: No eres.
3: Soy un gallo, ¿verdad, Micho?
2: No, las gallinas sí tienen huevos. Oh. Oh. Viejo mandilón, pero no sé, agüita.
3: If I had to choose a winner, it's between Eddie y la Kim.
5: Okay.
3: Last battle, Kim. Venga de ahí. 3, 2, 1. El Salvador, Chalatenango, llama a las gallinas. No, manches,
5: no, that was good.
3: That sounded like a gallina exorcism.
5: I locked in.
3: Venga, Eddie, no sabe. Venga, how are you calling the gallinas over in español? That sounded like a gallo, fool.
4: Am I not
3: yelling for gallos? No, for gallinas.
4: It's the same thing, no?
2: Tal vez quiere que lo pise un gallo, fool.
3: You decide. Sorry to the DM on Instagram at your boy show. I think La Kim won.
4: Yeah.
3: All right, coming up next, familia. I love this solution for those of you that sometimes forget to pick up your kids at school.
4: What?
3: Oh, de repente, something comes up and you're hella late, you know? A great solution next.

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1: Turn it up.
0: For those who wear a t-shirt in the pool every summer.
2: Igual que el Chubby Boy.
3: Hey, Micho.
2: Digo, Shaboy.
4: Shaboy.

0: o la high school, were you the kid that was last to get picked up from school porque a veces se le olvidaba a tus papás ir por ti? Or maybe they were busy or they had to work late en el trabajo y llegaban más tarde y estás nomás. And back in like the 90s, right? Like we didn't have cell phones like that, so you just had to wait.
1: Damn.
0: When is your mom and dad coming? When they come.
2: Yeah.
0: You just had to guess and just chill. I mean, there was, de repente, public phones.
3: Right.
0: Pero that was the mission. Luego salieron, empezaron a salir los beepers.
2: Oh, yeah.
0: El beeper. Where you used to, like, page your mom or dad, you know what I'm saying? And you could create a little code to let them know. Like, where you at, fool?
1: Oh, wow.
4: I like the one that was, like, 8008.
1: What is that?
4: I would text my hyena, like, I want to see your boob. 8008-B-O-O-B. I want to see your boob.
3: 80085.
4: Why?
1: What is that?
2: Boobs.
4: Okay. Pero qué tal si nomás quería ver una?
3: Oh, yeah.
4: Usually one is bigger than the other, that's why.
3: That's crazy, Micho.
0: Anyways, moving right along. Si tú tienes ese dilema ahora, pues obviamente hay celulares y ese tipo de cosas.
3: Right.
0: But a lot of times for parents, it would be a lot easier if your child could just hop on an Uber.
2: Oh.
0: Or a ride, right? And they are teen accounts, pero muchos padres tienen miedo de dejar que su hijo o su hija ride in an Uber ride.
3: With a stranger. Possible predator.
0: Whatever, yeah, exactly. A lot of fears out there. Well, check este dato, familia. Uber has just announced that for teen accounts, it is rolling out live video streaming from inside the car. Here's ABC News with more details.
5: Uber is rolling out a new feature for teen accounts that lets parents and guardians view a teen's trip in real time using the selfie camera on the driver's phone.
4: Nice.
5: Both the driver and the teen are notified when you're watching, and the stream automatically ends when the trip is over. Uber says the video is encrypted and isn't available as a recording afterward, meaning the parent, teen, and driver can't go back and watch it later.
0: That part is important right there.
2: Yeah.
1: Yeah.
0: O sea, el video en vivo va a salir del celular de la persona que va manejando,
3: sí.
0: The Uber driver from the selfie mode,
1: sí.
0: Y vas a poder ver a tu hijo o tu hija in the car the entire ride. Y lo bueno es de que no se pueden quedar con ese video. O sea, the driver.
3: You know
0: what I'm saying?
3: Anybody
0: at that point. So, this is pretty cool. They're kicking it off. Ya está available in Phoenix, El Paso, and it's going to be available nationwide in a few weeks. Yes, Kim?
1: But what if something happens during the live? Maybe it's not like, you know, straight up assault, but it's something that is suggestive of that. Uh-huh. And, you know, as evidence, you can't really go back and look at the video.
0: Great question, Kim.
3: Yeah.
0: What I'm assuming is that if in a legal situation, Uber will have access to the video.
1: Okay.
0: But I think what they're trying to say is, like, the video doesn't get saved on the driver's phone after it ends.
3: Like if the driver's a creeper.
1: They don't want to be creeped.
0: Correcto. Yeah. But this is a good solution. Si tienes temor de que no quiero que mi hijo o mi hija anden en un Uber solito o solita, pero si puedes ver el video mientras están en el carro, that'd be a good solution to that, no?
3: I'm like, can we do it for adults? Because sometimes I'd be in Ubers and they'd be creepy.
1: Really,
0: I was thinking more along the lines of, like, mi viejo anda pedo con los amigos y quiero ver con quién anda cuando se suba al Uber. Why was there two stops before you got home?
1: Flip the camera, 360. I need to see everything in the car.
0: Let's show me the trunk.
1: There better not be a girl driving too.
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2: A mí me encantan. They do it the best.
1: Shout out to all my gorditas. It's our time, baby. I'm not talking about the food either, y'all. I'm talking about us, the people.
2: You know what, prima, fuera de broma, I love gorditas.
1: Thank
2: porque
1: you.
2: En el verano te dan sombra y en el invierno they keep you warm.
1: Yeah.
2: You know what I'm saying? Shade.
1: Yeah, yeah, I'd be giving mad shade. So if you're looking for some, come holla at me. Anyways, well, guess which Latino artist de los corridos tumbados le gusta las gorditas?
0: A ver, a ver, a ver.
1: Okay, so this artist was on the Zach Sang show,
3: yeah.
1: And he talks about a time at a concert donde le regaló una bolsa de Louis to one of the guests there.
0: One of the fans.
1: Yeah, one of the fans.
3: Wow.
1: Can you guess who it is? Check it out.
0: Okay.
4: Speaking of your fans, what's the story behind you buying the Louis Vuitton bag for a fan in Chicago?
5: I get inspired from the boy Drake, too, and he did the first.
2: ¿Qué dijo?
0: He said he got inspired by Drake, that Drake gives gifts at his concerts. All right, can you guess who it is?
6: Normalmente habla en español, pero está hablando en inglés el compa.
5: So I got inspired from that. On the stage, I was choosing, and I was looking, and I told him, okay, I want a girl, but not a skinny one, like
4: curves.
5: Yeah. Not curves, like
0: voluptuous.
5: A fully one. Yeah. Like
2: a fully one.
1: A fully
2: one. Llenita, okay. No, buscando una llenita, fully one.
3: Sí.
5: More gordita, le decimos allá en
2: México.
5: With Palom gorditas.
0: Yeah, I know.
2: Gorditation.
5: Yeah. I really like them. Gorditas for me is
0: yeah.
5: Thing, yeah. I really like.
0: Let's go!
3: Yeah.
0: If you guessed that it is.
1: It's Chino Pacas, yo.
0: Chino.

0: Sharafa the homies.
1: Yeah, so he was on the Zach Sang show and he reveals that he's into gorditas. Oh. And you know what? I'm like kind of a little bit here for it just because Chino Pacas is a friend of the show. He's came through multiple times.
2: He's been here a couple of times, Rivane, and I've seen
1: the way he looks at me.
2: You guys both low key flirting with each other.
1: Like he's a little young.
2: Let's how old say. Is Chino Pacas?
1: I think he's like 19.
2: Hey, look it up real quick.
1: I think he's young. He's really
0: he's
1: young.
0: Legal, prima, van,
1: I know. I mean, barely legal. Yeah.
0: And then like Lily's been working out a lot. The food looking hella real.
1: He looks so good.
3: 19.
1: He's 19.
0: He's a peptide poppy.
1: Young.
3: Nah, it's natural.
1: He really has been. He's been like working out a lot. He does like rock climbing with his brothers. Oh, I'm tapped in.
0: Why do you think he's working out a lot and even going rock climbing? Boulders. Porque se está preparando para estar con una gordita. Tiene que estar fuerte. 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
1: Maybe me. I don't know. All I know is that he's working on a new album. It's going to be titled Mujeres. Ooh. And it's going to be for the women. Let's and go. All I'm saying is, what's up, Chinito? Pull up to the Shaboy Show. Talk about your new album. Let's talk about us.
2: Listen. hey, no se te olvide, Chino Pacas.
1: Yeah, don't forget you love gorditas.
2: And don't forget the Louis Vuitton
1: bag.
2: Hello.
4: Wait for that.
1: The Louis bag, fill it with some other stuff, if you know what I'm saying. And that's it. I'll be your boulder. Free rock climbing.
2: Tema. Climb this.
1: Primo. This big ass boulder.
2: Climb these peaks.
1: I'm going to text him.
2: Coming up next, el tema de hoy, no te lo pierdas aquí en el Shaboy Show.
0: Ahorita aquí de Chinese Packs.
1: Chinese Packs.
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0: 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Somos el Shaboy Show, bienvenidos al tema de hoy. Please help out our listener, que trae un tremendo dilema que a mí me gustaría traer con mi esposa.
1: Okay.
0: Dice que es problema, but I wish we had this kind of problem in my marriage, and I bet your marriage too.
2: I'm lasting too long.
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2: Dang, combo.
0: Combination. 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
2: Oh, what the hell?
0: Anónimo, bienvenido a Shaboy Show, compa.
3: What's going on, Shaboy?
1: Damn, discípulo caído right here. Still trying to buy his wife's love.
2: ¡Micho!
3: Nah, hombre.
0: Oye, Anónimo, I don't think there's a comparison, bro. O sea, un carro ha de costar, ¿qué? Unos mínimo $30,000.
4: Yeah.
0: Unless you're trying to bring Carin León a tu casa, güey, para darle serenata.
2: Yeah.
0: I don't think you're going to spend $30,000 on a concert ticket.
3: No, anda como, pues, todo lo del concierto, el viaje, el hotel, everything. We're looking about, I'm looking about $3,800, $4,000.
0: Porque quieres ir al concierto de Carin León, pero fuera de la ciudad. O sea, you got to fly her out, bro. A little trip.
3: Yeah, el de Vegas.
0: Ah, perro.
2: Yeah, porque se va a presentar in Vegas, that's right. Dang.
0: That's an experience, bro.
2: Okay, but what kind of tickets are we talking about? Are you gonna get like floor seats or right there, like a good view, or are you gonna like just get all the way at the top? It doesn't matter, y'all are in there.
3: Nah, para mi esposa lo mejor, floor seats.
2: Oh, I love that. Okay, now next question.

0: for her daughter, Samadhi, turning 5 years old today. 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Es your boy Show. 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Mándanos un mensaje de voz via DM on Instagram at Shaboy Show.
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0: A ver, compita anónimo, platícanos más de tu esposa, bro. ¿Por qué se merece esto y más para su cumple y aniversario?
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0: Mi respeto.
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3: Ay, qué rico.
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0: Prima Van, if you had to choose your man, flying you out para ir a ver a Carin León o un carro nuevo. Venga de ahí.
1: I'm gonna go with the experience. The car. I'm in the car. I'm gonna go with the experience.
2: Yeah, you're gonna have an experience in the car?
1: No.
0: Why are you play Carin León?
1: Dang, it's cause I need a new car right now, so I'm like, dang, a car sounds nice. But no, I think the experience, if you said she's a huge fan of Carin León, I think she would appreciate that more. Like, I'm sure she's got a car right now, so.
0: Yeah, it's not a necessity.
1: Yeah, she doesn't need it. Yeah, a new car would be nice, but I think she also would like a trip with her husband on her birthday, anniversary, all of that, in Vegas, seeing her favorite artist.
0: Like a little mini honeymoon, carnal, you know what I'm saying, for your anniversary. Kim, you have to choose one. Carro nuevo o experiencia con Carin León.
4: I would do the experience, but you gotta add more onto the experience. Ooh, like you gotta have the outfit, you gotta have the purse, like
1: dinner,
4: you gotta
1: carbone.
4: Like literally, you gotta have the carbone reservation.
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4: like,
3: una
4: all
3: carne
4: of that
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3: Echarle ganas, te ha dicho feliz ombliguito de la semana. Happy Hump
4: Day.
3: Ya me llegas al fin de semana. Let's go.
5: Crazy, bro. About to go into the last weekend of August.
4: No.
5: Anyways, guys, les tengo buenas noticias. You guys like that?
4: Yeah. Breakfast. Lunch. They're giving us a day off. A whole month, babe. No, just
3: kidding. Tengo buena noticia de ti que nos estás escuchando.
4: We're listening.
3: Los ejecutivos de la Walmart anunciaron que van a bajar sus precios en cientos de productos. How is Walmart going to lower their prices? Well, yeah, check el dato. They first raised their prices due to the Trump tariffs, but in court, those tariffs were found to be illegal.
6: What?
4: No.
3: So now the Trump administration needs to refund Walmart almost $3 billion.
4: Wow. Billy?
3: $3 billion in tariff fees. Entonces, like Walmart plans on using those refunds to lower product costs para ti y para mí que vamos a la Walmart.
4: Wow. Is there like a class action lawsuit? Can us that have shopped at Walmart in these times, can we get a little money back? Or is Walmart just giving us a low price?
3: Great idea, Prima Van. It would be amazing, but we would probably have to ask the government for that refund.
6: Mm.
3: And right now, al contrario, they're asking us for our tax
4: and they're
3: money.
4: Like, no, girl, how about you pay your taxes first and then you get your refund?
3: En otra nota que le dio la vuelta al mundo, la legendaria cantautora and icon de la música country, Dolly Parton, falleció a sus 80 años. It was announced by her family el día de ayer. She had a short battle with cancer. May she rest in heavenly peace. I always loved her vibe, bro.
6: Oh, the best.
3: Like, siempre humble, quick-witted, funny, mi respeto, and super talented.
6: God-fearing.
3: No? Yes.
4: She has a whole ass theme park. Dollywood, what? Dolly World. Yeah. Dollywood. I don't
6: Nashville,
4: know in what state.
6: Or Tennessee.
4: Nashville, yeah.
3: In East Tennessee, where she grew up super poor, and then moved to Nashville the day after she graduated high school. Anyways, she will be remembered as a music legend, actress, businesswoman, and philanthropist. She donated more than 300 million books to kids durante su vida aquí en los Estados Unidos. From her humble country roots, como les he dicho, in Tennessee, all the way to movies in Hollywood, she remained humbled and married for her 60-year career in entertainment, familia.
6: Wow.
3: Winning 11 Grammys and 3 Emmys. Dos de sus canciones más reconocidas son
7: Jolene. I'm begging of you, please don't take my man.
3: It's a classic right there.
1: Jolene.
3: Now, this one's gonna blow your mind, familia. This might shock you, but Dolly Parton also wrote this legendary song right here. Escuchen esto.

0: dice Dolly Parton that when she heard the song come out on the radio, sang by Whitney Houston, uh-huh, dice that she had to pull over to just take it all in. She's like, it was one of the most amazing moments in my life. Wow. That a song that I wrote was being sung by Whitney Houston de esta manera. Wow. 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Yeah.
1: Now they're
0: legendary
1: sing
0: woman.
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0: God bless. 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
3: Tremenda batalla is about to go down again at Sha'Boy Show. Get ready to laugh at us. Inspired by this viral story that I saw that went down in el estado de Iowa. Hey. At their state fair, they have this battle of chicken calling.
4: What?
3: A contest of chicken calling, de llamar a todas tus gallinas para que lleguen a darles de comer.
4: Okay.
3: So, who can do it best from the Sha'Boy Show? Here's an example of how they do it in Iowa.
4: No.
2: Man, was that my Carrie right there?
5: Yeah.
6: Yeah.
3: Girls, let's go.
4: Ahí van las
3: gallinas. Ay, venga, dale, prima Vane. 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
4: I'll just be like, hey, yo, come up over here. It's time to eat, bitch. No. Y'all hungry? Go get something to eat. And I'll be like, buk, buk, buk, buk, buk, buk, buk, buk, buk, buk, buk, buk, buk, buk, buk, buk, buk,
2: damn, that gallina sounds hella depressed.
4: No, pero así, like, you know, calladito para no así las asusta.
3: Yeah, you're right. Así, verito. Ahí está el de prima Vane. ¿Quién venga de ahí? How you call las gallinas allá en El Salvador? En el Chalatenango,
5: vato. I missed them, actually.
4: Kim, you actually have them.
5: Yeah.
4: Oh! Yeah. Chicken nuggets, they used to have
2: that was really good, and then it started sounding like Anuel at the end, calling for chickens.
5: They do have like flap right here on their cheek.
2: The good thing is that some of us in this room also have the flap on the cheek.
4: Hey, guys, me too, girl.
3: Ariel, no sabo, venga de ahí en español. ¿Cómo le vas a hablar a las gallinas?

0: pechugonas.
1: If I had to choose a winner, it's between Eddie and Kim.
2: Okay.
1: Last battle, Kim. Venga de ahí. 3, 2, 1. El Salvador, Chalatenango, oh, llama a las gallinas.
2: No, that was good.
1: That sounded like a gallina exorcism.
2: I liked it.
1: Venga, Eddie, no sabe. Venga, how are you calling the gallinas over in español? That sounded like a gallo, fool.
3: That's like, not yelling for gallos?
1: No, for gallinas.
3: It's the same thing, no?
0: Tal vez quiere que lo pise un gallo, fool.
1: La Kim won. Yeah. All right, coming up next, familia. I love this solution for those of you that sometimes forget to pick up your kids at school.
0: Oh, de repente, something comes up and you're hella late, you know?
1: A great solution next.

0: one specific human trait like a woman could have, what would you like in a woman?
1: Kind and Latina.
2: Somos the Shaboy Show. Think back to when you're in middle school or la high school. Were you the kid that was last to get picked up from school porque a veces se le olvidaba a tus papás ir por ti? Or maybe they were busy or they had to work late en el trabajo y llegaban más tarde y estás nomás. And back in like the 90s, right? Like we didn't have cell phones like that, so you just had to wait.
3: Damn.
2: When is your mom and dad coming? When they come.
4: Yeah.
2: You just had to guess and just chill. I mean, there was, de repente, public phones.
5: Right.
2: Pero that was the mission. Luego salieron, empezaron a salir los beepers.
4: Oh, yeah.
2: El beeper. Where you used to, like, page your mom or dad, you know what I'm saying? And you could create a little code to let them know. Like, where you at, fool?
3: Oh, wow.
6: I like the one that was, like, 8008.
3: What is that?
6: I would text my highness, like, I want to see your boob. 8008-B-O-O-B. I want to see your boob.
5: 80085.
3: What is that?
4: Boobs.
6: Oh. Pero qué tal si nomás quería ver una.
5: Oh, yeah.
6: Usually one is bigger than the other, that's why.
5: That's crazy, Micho.
2: Anyways, moving right along. Si tú tienes ese dilema ahora, pues obviamente hay celulares y ese tipo de cosas.
5: Right.
2: But a lot of times for parents, it would be a lot easier if your child could just hop on an Uber.
4: Oh.
2: Or a ride, right? And they are teen accounts, pero muchos padres tienen miedo de dejar que su hijo o su hija ride in an Uber ride.
5: With the stranger.
2: With the stranger.
5: Possible predator.
2: Whatever, yeah, exactly.
5: Sea, yeah.
2: A lot of fears out there. Well, check este dato, familia. Uber has just announced that for teen accounts, it is rolling out live video streaming from inside the car. Here's ABC News with more details.
7: Uber is rolling out a new feature for teen accounts that lets parents and guardians view a teen's trip in real time using the selfie camera on the driver's phone.
6: Nice.
7: Both the driver and the teen are notified when you're watching, and the stream automatically ends when the trip is over. Uber says the video is encrypted and isn't available as a recording afterward, meaning the parent, teen, and driver can't go back and watch it later.
2: That part is important right there.
4: Yeah.
3: Yeah.
2: O sea, el video en vivo va a salir del celular de la persona que va manejando, the Uber driver, from the selfie mode, y vas a poder ver a tu hijo o tu hija in the car the entire ride. Y lo bueno es de que no se pueden quedar con ese video. O sea, the driver.
5: The
2: you
5: driver,
2: know what I'm saying?
5: Yeah,
2: anybody at that point. So, this is pretty cool. They're kicking it off. Ya está available in Phoenix, El Paso, and it's going to be available nationwide in a few weeks.
5: I'm like, can we do it for adults? Because sometimes I be in Ubers and they be creepy.
3: Really?
2: I was thinking more along the lines of like, mi viejo anda pedo con los amigos y quiero ver con quién anda. Who did you get in the Uber with? Did you? Why was there two stops before you got home?
3: Flip the camera, 360. I need to see everything in the car.
2: Let's show me the trunk.
3: There better not be a girl driving too.
6: The junk in the trunk.
8: The boy show. Pura diversión.

0: ¿Qué es lo que hay?
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2: A mí me encantan. They do it the best.
1: Shout out to all my gorditas. It's our time, baby. I'm not talking about the food either, y'all. I'm talking about us, the people.
2: You know what, primo, fuera de broma, I love gorditas.
1: Thank
2: porque
1: you.
2: En el verano te dan sombra y en el invierno they keep you warm.
1: Yeah.
2: You know what I'm saying? Shade.
1: Yeah, I'd be giving mad shade. So if you're looking for some, come holla at me. Anyways, well, guess which Latino artist de los corridos tumbados le gusta las gorditas?
0: A ver, a ver.
1: Okay, so this artist was on the Zach Sang show,
3: yeah.
1: And he talks about a time at a concert donde le regaló una bolsa de Louis to one of the guests there.
0: One of the fans.
1: Yeah, one of the fans.
3: Wow.
1: Can you guess who it is? Check it out.
0: Okay, okay.
4: Speaking of your fans, what's the story behind you buying the Louis Vuitton bag for a fan in Chicago?
5: I get inspired from the boy Drake. Too. And he did the first.
2: ¿Qué dijo?
1: Oh,
0: he said he got inspired by Drake, oh. That Drake gives gifts hey. At his concerts. Oh. All right, can you guess who it is? Normalmente habla en español, pero está hablando en inglés el compa.
5: So I got inspired from that. On the stage, I was choosing, and I was looking, and I told him, okay, I want a girl, but not a skinny one, like
4: curves.
5: Not curves, like
0: voluptuous.
5: A fully one. Yeah. Like more.
2: A fully one.
3: Una llenita.
2: Ah, ok. No, buscando una llenita. A fully one.
3: Sí.
5: More gordita, le decimos allá en México.
2: Eso.
5: Call them gorditas.
6: Yeah, I know.
2: Gorditation.
5: Yeah. I really like them. Gorditas for me.
6: Yeah.
5: Thing, yeah. I really like.
1: Let's go.
3: Yeah.
0: If you guessed. That it is.
1: It's Chino Pacas, yo.
0: Chino Pacas, you guessed
1: it. Yes. Chinito Pacas, he was on the Zach Sang show.
2: Sí, pero ahí en el show, como andaba hablando en inglés, le dicen Chinese Pacs.
1: Oh, my God.
2: Chino Pacas, Chinese Pacs. Shout out for the homies.
1: Yeah, so he was on the Zach Sang show, and he reveals that he's into gorditas.
3: Oh.
1: And you know what? I'm like kind of a little bit here for it, just because Chino Pacas is a friend of the show. He's came through multiple times.
0: He's been here a couple of times, Rivane, and I've seen
3: yeah.
1: the way he looks at me.
0: You guys both low key flirting with each other.
3: Yeah, low key, but
1: he's a little young.
0: Let's How old say. Is Chino Pacas?
1: I think he's like 19.
0: Hey, look it up real quick.
1: I think he's young. He's really
2: he's
1: young.
2: He's legal, prima.
1: I know. I mean, barely legal. Yeah.
2: And then like Lily's been working out a lot. The food looking hella real.
1: He looks so good.
6: 19.
1: He's 19.
2: He's a peptide poppy.
1: Young.
6: Nah, it's natural.
1: He really has been. He's been like working out a lot. He does like rock climbing with his brothers. Oh, I'm tapped in.
2: Why do you think he's working out a lot and even going rock climbing? Boulders. Porque se está preparando para estar con una gordita. 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
1: Maybe me. I don't know. All I know is that he's working on a new album. It's going to be titled Mujeres, and it's going to be for the women.
6: Let's
1: and
6: go.
1: All I'm saying is, what's up, Chinito? Pull up to the Shaboy Show. Talk about your new album. Let's talk about us. Say it. And that's it. I'll be your boulder. Free rock climbing.
0: Tema. Climb this.
6: Primo.
1: This big ass boulder.
0: Climb these peaks.
1: I'm gonna text him.
0: Coming up next, el tema de hoy, no te lo pierdas aquí en el Shaboy Show.

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1: Okay.
0: Dice que es problema, but I wish we had this kind of problem in my marriage. And I bet your marriage too.
2: I'm not lasting too long.
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0: No, el dilema es de que en unas semanas viene el cumpleaños de su esposa and also their wedding anniversary.
2: Dang, combo.
0: Combination. So, yes. El compa, su dilema es de que no sabe si debería de comprarle boletos para el concierto de Carin León o comprarle un carro nuevo.
2: Oh, what the
0: Anónimo, bienvenido a Shaboy Show, compa.
3: What's going on, Shaboy?
1: Damn, discípulo caído right here. Still trying to buy his wife's love.
2: ¡Micho!
3: Nah, hombre.
0: Oye, Anónimo, I don't think there's a comparison, bro. O sea, un carro ha de costar, ¿qué? Unos mínimo $30,000.
4: Yeah.
0: Unless you're trying to bring Carin León a tu casa, güey, para darle serenata.
1: Yeah.
0: I don't think you're going to spend $30,000 on a concert ticket.
3: No, anda como, pues, todo lo del concierto, el viaje, el hotel, everything. We're looking about, I'm looking about $3,800, $4,000.
0: Porque quieres ir al concierto de Carin León, pero fuera de la ciudad. O sea, you got to fly her out, bro. A little trip.
3: Yeah, el de Vegas.
0: Perro.
2: Yeah, porque se va a presentar en Vegas. That's right. Dang.
0: That's an experience, bro.
2: Okay, but what kind of tickets are we talking about? Are you going to get, like, floor seats or right there, like, a good view? Or are you going to, like, just get all the way at the top? It doesn't matter. Y'all are in there.
3: Nah, para mi esposa lo mejor, floor seats.
2: Okay, now next question. What kind of car are you trying to get her, or is she asking for? Like a Mercedes, a G-Wagon? What is it? Well, I'm just saying.
3: No, ella sencilla, anda entre una Palisade o una Q7 Audi.
2: Okay.
0: Hey, bro, I can get you a discount on the Kia Palisade, bro. I got you.
2: Yeah,
0: shout out to Fiesta Kia. We got the plug. Oye, carnal, obviamente esos $3,000 a $4,000 que gastarías en el viaje para llevarla al concierto de Carin León, you're saying you would use that like as a down payment for a new car plus payments.
3: For sure, for sure.
2: Can I ask what you do for work?
1: He can't say, prima Vane, porque está escuchando a la policía.
0: Te pasas.
3: Soy troquero locochón.
0: ¡Eso!
2: Okay, so you have money. Why are you playing, boy? Just go. The trip is for you, and the car is for your wife. That's it. Like, you get both of both worlds, best of both worlds.
1: Hoy nomás.
3: Pues tampoco, no, el dinero no crece en los árboles.
4: That's crazy, because if you really loved her, you would make a way.
2: Yeah, and you would still buy her a purse on top of that.
4: On top of that, because what is she going to wear to the concert? Like, that's crazy.
2: Some new shoes, something.
1: Voy a actuar así, tóxica, okay? En este momento.
4: Okay.
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2: Yeah.
4: I'm trying to get out of it.
2: Oh, yeah, that's true, for real.
3: It's because she's a big fan of Carin León, and she's always wanted to go see him in concert.
1: Discípulo caído, estás mal en las dos opciones, te voy a decir por qué, güey.
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0: Es el Boy Show. 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
0: A ver, compita anónimo, platícanos más de tu esposa, bro. ¿Por qué se merece esto y más para su cumple y aniversario?
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0: Mi respeto.
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3: Ay, qué rico.
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0: Prima, Van, if you had to choose your man flying you out para ir a ver a Karim León o un carro nuevo, venga de ahí.
1: I'm gonna go with the experience, the car. I'm in the car.
2: You're gonna have an experience in the car.
1: No.
0: Why you play Karim León?
1: It's because I need a new car right now, so I'm like, dang, a car sounds nice. But no, I think the experience, if you said she's a huge fan of Karim León, I think she would appreciate that more. Like, I'm sure she's got a car right now, so.
0: Yeah, it's not a necessity.
1: Yeah, she doesn't need it. Yeah, a new car would be nice, but I think she also would like a trip with her husband on her birthday, anniversary, all of that, in Vegas, seeing her favorite artist.
0: Like a little mini honeymoon, carnal, you know what I'm saying, for your anniversary. Kim, you have to choose one, carro nuevo o experiencia con Karim León.
4: I would do the experience, but you gotta add more onto the experience. Ooh, like, you gotta have the outfit, you gotta have the purse, like,
1: dinner,
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1: carbone.
4: Like, literally, you gotta have the carbone reservation.
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Ombliguito de semana. 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A Coyotec, mi amigo inteligente, el más inteligente de todos. Hasta que a veces, you know, the system breaks down and Coyotito also needs an update, or there was an update done and he didn't know about it. And well, you know, well, that kind of pushes our plans just a little bit. And today was one of those days. We had one, what was it, like a week ago, almost last Friday. But it's okay. It's okay. Coyotito is still listening. He's still aware of everything that is going on, per usual. Es el chismoso del barrio. No pasa nada. Pero te acompañamos donde estés, en tu casa, at work, with the kids at the park, and wearing your headphones, wherever it is, we're with you. Acompáñanos, eso es Fuego Hot Hits.

It's Fuego on this Wednesday. Yo soy Gigi junto a Coyotec. Coyotec, mi amigo inteligente, el más inteligente de todos. And as I shared earlier, well, things happen to the system. And at the end of the day, it's technology and things happen. And today was one of those days. But it literally just dawned on me that I have to, I'm going to be in charge of the entire show. That means like the hot shout outs, I'm going to have to do them because Coyotito is still listening somewhere in these airwaves for sure. So let us know qué quieres escuchar, quieres mandar tu saludo, quieres platicar con nosotros, reach out to us on our Instagram. Puedes encontrar a Coyotec en el Instagram como Soy Coyotec, Soy Coyotec. Ahí puedes ver videos that he himself shares about of the injustice that is going on in the world, a little bit of his own personality as well. And you can find me on Instagram as well, arroba It's Gigi. Arroba, it's Gigi. I-T-S-G-E-E-G-E-E. It's Gigi en el Instagram. Te esperamos ahí para charlar. Yo comparto un poquito de my everyday drama, like the good Scorpio that I am. There's always something dramatic going on. Happy Wednesday. Esto es Fuego Hot Hits.

Thank you so much for allowing us to be a part of your day. For us, it's the honor that you allow us to be a part of your daily task, your daily work routine, whatever it is. Thank you so much. So I was just reading that scientists are now saying that every time we drink a soda, we can lose up to 12 minutes of our lives. Cue the sound effects. Dun, dun, dun. So, aparentemente, these scientists over at the University of Michigan are saying that the consumption of sodas can possibly reduce our life for up to 12 minutes every time we intake one of these sodas. And that's just intaking a regular 12-ounce sodas. As the intake gets bigger, then you lose more minutes. Dios mío. I don't know, you guys, pero yo, for one, for sure, I can vouch for myself and for my entire family. We don't drink soda. We did at one point, like every good Latino household. But, you know, things happen. Health issues happen. And, you know, we become more conscious of it. So I, for one, don't drink soda. And I'm okay with it for sure. Do I miss it? Absolutely not. But there's something to think about for sure on your Wednesday. Yo soy Gigi junto a Coyotec. A Coyotec, mi amigo inteligente, el más inteligente.

basically doesn't really function properly. So here we are. It's okay. We know these things are going to happen, you know, but we still have to do the hot shout outs. And I actually wanted to shout out for sure. In studio, we had a couple of days ago visit us, Irani from McAllen, Texas. If you don't know who Irani is, I invite you to go and look for her on Instagram, Irani Oficial. She is a young Mexican who is just taking the world by storm. Toca el acordeón y de hecho ahorita está promocionando esta nueva canción, Tus Desprecios, by iconic queen Selena. So give her a chance, see what she's all about. She's really, really talented for sure, and she is from McAllen, Texas. So shout outs to everybody out in McAllen y a todo Texas allá en El Paso especialmente.

y Coyote, mi amigo inteligente, el más inteligente de todos. Llegamos, we already did Coyotito's favorite segment, which is the hot shoutouts. He's not here today. It's okay, but you know, it's only right that we continue to do the show just the way he likes it, no? So without further ado, we go into my favorite part of the show, which is the chistes chafas. And here is where I remind myself why I shouldn't quit my day job for sure. So, como no está Coyotito, pues te toca a ti hacer la reacción, okay? So, here we go. So, what do you call a bear with no teeth? A gummy bear. That is your chiste chafa conmigo, Gigi y Coyotec on Fuego.

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Are you at home doing chores? Is it your day off? You're at the gym? You're about to get ready to go pick up the kids from school? Whatever it is, thank you so, so much. Yo soy Gigi junto a Coyotec. 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

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I never shy away from saying the truth because it is what it is. And there's obviously always, you know, the speculation of X, Y, and Z, but there's a huge rapper talking about how good AI is. For everyone. We're going to be talking about it in details en solo minutitos conmigo, Gigi y Coyotec, a través de Fuego.

0: Yeah. 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Yeah. And we turn it up every time. Every time. And we bust it up, watch it. Watch it. Ha!
1: Kimba, how you bad, sir? So?

Entonces, just earlier we were talking about how this huge rapper is talking about AI. Like I've said before, Coyotito, mi amigo inteligente, es el más inteligente de todos because he does come from the AI world. And I'm so honored that you would allow us to be a part of your world as well. But Dr. Dre asegura que las personas que ven a la inteligencia artificial como una amenaza son personas that aren't really creative. This is what he's saying. The producer confirmed that he himself has experimented with AI during the process of creating new songs. Dr. Dre actually went above and beyond to even compare in its time when, like, we had drum machines come into the essence of recording, when synthesizers came in to recording inside the booth. So it's kind of like the same sequence. And I always say, you know, AI, we can look at it as how we did the internet at some point. We were scared of it, and now look at us. We rely on the internet so much. Like the cell phone, we were scared of it. Que, how are we going to work with it? And oh my God, like everything is here. We're creating to help us all out. And I, for one, can affirm you that Coyotito and I literally come to bring a little bit of joy into your everyday life, and just, you know, chismear for sure. Yo soy Gigi junto a Coyotec on Fuego.

Y ya pues vamos agarrando las chivas. 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Ya mañana es jueves, bebés. Thank God I can feel the Friday vibes going through my body. Yo soy Gigi junto a Coyote, mi amigo inteligente, el más inteligente de todos. On Fuego Hot Hits. Mañana te esperamos una vez más. Mañana es jueves. But even though we're leaving, well, you can always reach out to us. Let us know what song you want to hear, what you want to talk about. If you want to get to know us even more, if you want to send a shout out in the hot shout outs, for sure. If you have a chiste chafa, please share with your girl, please. You can find Coyotec on Instagram at Soy Coyotec. Find him there. See what he's all about at Soy Coyotec on Instagram. And then, like I said, if you have a chiste chafa for your girl, please help a sister out. You can find me on Instagram at It's Gigi, at It's Gigi, ITSGEEGEE. Te esperamos mañana una vez más en este jueves on Fuego Hot Hits. Bye.

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Today's hot hits on Fuego FM. It doesn't take a crystal ball to see. A cowboy always finds a way to leave. 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

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Happy Wednesday, getting you through whatever's left of your day, man. My name is Héctor Mian. Just checking in to tell you buenas tardes, eh. Sígueme en las redes sociales por si no me estás siguiendo. Héctor M Radio, así me encuentras, y lo fácil, te digo porque we always got those giveaways that everybody wants, like the hottest concert tickets. Also, see what we're doing behind the scenes.

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1: So Uber ruled out this new live video streaming for Uber teen accounts, allowing Link parents and guardians to view the teen's ride in real time through the driver's phone. This feature is designed to give parents another way to check in on their teens while using the Uber app to school, sports, activities, or even a destination that, you know, your kids want to get to. And this is another way how Uber wants to make it part of your kid's future, ya que muchos jóvenes ahora no saben manejar, ¿eh? Y dependen de muchas aplicaciones como Lyft and Uber.

expensive. Like, I feel like cars, insurance. So a lot of parents say, you know what? Just get an Uber ride and we'll figure it out later. Este, al parecer, esto todavía no ha salido en todos los estados de aquí en los Estados Unidos, pero en Phoenix, it is part. Phoenix is actually going to be getting this trial, so you might be seeing it soon or being able to use it.

So hold on upgrading that iPhone just yet. It looks like Apple just told us exactly when they're going to be revealing the new iPhone. That's going to be Wednesday, September 9th. They're going to present the new phone lineups, you guys. So make sure to have that in mind. Exactamente, we're expecting a new iPhone Fold. Un teléfono que se dobla. Estamos esperando el nuevo iPhone 18 Pro. Y también creo que otros nuevos iOS updates. Así es que todo eso viene pronto. And of course, we're going to keep you updated as more develops. But what is that, 2 weeks from now, right?

Señoras y señores, aparece el rey de la bachata, Romeo Santos, acaba de meter una demanda against his accounting firm, ya que their mistake cost him a lot of money. We're talking about almost $2 million in losses, you guys. Romeo Santos dice que él tuvo que demandar this accounting firm and business management company. Dice porque, I guess their negligence cost him $2 million in losses. According to the lawsuit, Santos dice that his taxes were misheld. A large amount of his cash were left sitting in checking accounts, earning nothing, but he was charged for unnecessary insurance expenses. Check, check.

0: gringuita. 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Sí, señor.
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1: ¿A qué edad aprendiste a nadar? Or maybe you're hella old and you still don't know.
2: Dude,
1: ahí más o menos la haces como que vas nadando de perrito, así nomás. Yeah. You know, it's just paddling like a little dog.
2: That's embarrassing. Yo, I went out on a date with this guy and we were having small talk and I was like, oh yeah, I love the beach. I love going swimming. I'm like, do you know how to swim? He's like, no. I'm like, dude, you're like damn near 40 and you don't know how to swim?
3: Ese te conviene, prima Vane. Así lo llevas a la alberquita y va a querer respiración boca a boca.

Ok, una pregunta seria. ¿Tú crees en aliens? Digo yo porque on this same day, un día como hoy, cuatro amigos they went camping, you guys, y aseguraron that they were abducted by aliens. Now, they're saying they have no evidence, but they swear that this was real. That somehow they were abducted and that they were given returned back to Earth. That's crazy, man. And you know what's also crazy? That happening on a Wednesday. You're like, yeah, take me on a Monday. Now, the story is exactly that. A story that America has been telling for years. And also bringing the curiosity to talk about aliens.

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Y muy pronto, you're going to also be able to live stream us here at the Fuego Studio a través de El Botón. Descarga la aplicación o visit elbotón.com. La aplicación es totalmente gratis, por si no sabías. Bye.

gum might help you from crying while cutting onions. Well, that's an old kitchen trick that says chewing gum while you chop an onion won't make you cry as much. This theory comes as you actually breathe more through your mouth when you're chewing gum, supposedly keeping some of those irritating onion chemicals away from your eyes. Now, I haven't tried this yet, but this was something interesting that was buzzing on the web and I wanted to share with you guys.

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A cowboy always finds a way to leave. Drinking Jack all by myself. 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Here we go then. 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